0: de Amós,
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0: capítulo 3,
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1: we read, and I will give it all in English, "The lion hath roared, who will not fear? The Lord hath spoken, but he can but prophesy. We feel impelled to share God's instructions with you."
0: Versículo 8 de Amós 3. Si el león ruge, ¿quién no temerá? 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
0: Y los presentadores de esta red televisiva se sienten movidos para compartir el mensaje de Dios con ustedes.
1: If God has given us a message for you, then that must be heard.
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1: Queridos